Plein air. Plein air. Premier réseau régional. 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

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That's when I knew that your heart was scarring. 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
1: They say an end can be a start. 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It's like a bad day that never ends. I feel the chaos around me, a thing I don't try to deny.

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2: 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I try to sing, couldn't hit the notes. The words kept